Jansen. I'm Sheboygan's Country. B93, how about me and a beer and you? That sounds much better, huh? Tots in Westbrook now. This is Painted You Pretty on Sheboygan's Country. B93.

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0: B93.

uphill both ways. 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He went down, but they missed me by a hair. 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

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Cause when you got a fast car, you think you got everything.

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Now he's a buckskin, 15 hands, five-time team road champion.

0: Some girls don't like boys like me, but some girls do, especially this six-pack I got here. Actually, it's only a five-pack. I've already got one drink.
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B93, Brian Scott on a Throwback Thursday with Guru Performance Repair. Me, you, and Shenandoah. Here's Two Dozen Roses on B93.

offered him tickets. I said, you'll see what I mean if you show up tonight. He said, I doubt you'll change my opinion. I'll be kind of busy, but hey man, I'll try. Then later on when we finished our songs about scars and cars and broken hearts, I saw him. He was standing there right next to the stage and he shouted, man.

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Kicking off another hour of Sheboygan's Country on B93.

saw the old man's face. Front page obituary, he was a millionaire. He left his fortune to some guy he barely knew. His kids were mad as hell,

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0: Sheboygan's Country, B93, Lady A, Star Spangled Banner means it's Friday. Knocking on the door of the weekend. How's everybody hanging in there? It is going to be a rainy Saturday, it looks like. Today just going to be sort of blah. Maybe a little fall sky? I know, not technically. Fall technically, I think, is what, next Tuesday? Just kind of a gray day, it seems like. Increasing clouds and a high of 67. So we might start with a little bit of sun. And then showers on the way tonight. 90% chance in the overnight hours. Could be 3/4 to an inch of rain into Saturday. Saturday showers, possibly a thunderstorm. And then showers just likely all day. High of 66, breezy. I guess 90% chance of rain. That's down from 100. So could see another 3/4 to an inch of rain on Saturday. Saturday night, 50% chance of rain. Cloudy, low of 53. Sunday, a scattered shower early. Otherwise, cloudy and a high of 66. So I guess Sunday's the better part of the weekend, just with the clouds and a smaller chance of rain. But yeah, overnight tonight into Saturday looks like kind of a washout. So just make sure you're aware of that for any outdoor weekend plans on Saturday. 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It is Free For All Friday. Text those in. What would you like to hear? We mix up the playlist on Friday. Talking text line 451-2310. It is a Fish Fry Friday. Courtesy of our friends at Chef's. We'll get a texting keyword for that. Out on Highway 42, great way to start the weekend out there with a good meal and a cold beverage. So we'll get to that texting keyword a little bit later on as well. News update coming up, Brewer Trivia this hour with Church Service and a Griff and Millie's gift card on the line. Aaron Tippett, it's Friday, let's go.
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I wish you would. Mackenzie Carpenter and Midland. B93, rolling through a Friday morning. Welcome to another weekend. I'm Mike Dubord with Kane Brown. Got himself a woman. Sheboygan's Country. B93.

0: All the things I take for granted. That's Larry Fleet, B93, with Morgan Wallen coming up in just a little bit. We're going to check in with Chris Young, and Corey Kent is right around the corner. Right now, Lee Bryce, A Woman Like You. This is Sheboygan's Country.
1: Last night, out of the blue, drifting off to the evening news, she said, "Honey, what would you do if you'd have never met me?" I just laughed, said, "I don't know. I could take a couple guesses, though." And then tried to dig real deep. Said, "Darling, honestly, I do a lot more offshore fishing. I'd probably eat more drive-through chicken.

0: Justin Lin, and Cheesy to Love on a Friday afternoon. My name is Matthew J. We got a text request, 920-451-2310 from the Carbliss Studios. We'll throw on some John Party, Luke Combs, Thomas Dredd right now. Little Big Town, Littlemore, you.
1: Don't you want to dive on in? Yeah, the water feels right.

Brown Woman on Sheboygan's Country with Ann D3. It's reported that Kane Brown and Hardy are secretly working on a project in the studio right now. And I think it's more than just a song or two. I think they're working on an album.

My daughter checked out a couple houses on the Sheboygan County Home Builders Association and their 2026 Parade of Homes. She sent me a couple pictures. There's some pretty cool looking houses in the lineup this year. Find out more details in our events page. 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Here's Dan and Shay.

I do love that song. Casey Musgraves, Blowing Smoke, coming in by text request, 451-2310, 451-2310, broadcasting from the bottom of the swamp on the south side of Sheboygan, from the Carbless Studios. I'm going to drink six or seven grapes when I get home.

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0: 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Welcome to the night show. Just after 7 now at the Zach Brown Band.
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